0: right, cool. Let me get this acapella. When it's time to talk about it, can you come talk to me first about it?
1: Yeah.
0: That's a promise?
1: Promise.
0: Okay, Shape 4-5 listeners will ride on your ass. Yeah. You know that, right?
1: I know.
0: Okay, let's go. Let me hear the acapella.

I am really impressed. My soul, he's a dinner, yeah. I've been gone on winter, yeah. Catch me all city, posted in that city. Y'all can keep that spinning shit. We just on some distant shit. Suffered 10 marathons. We shit. Bet you gon' remember this when you go and tell your kids. That's the one that Dante and yo, why, they never really talk. But she seen him be too far fifth. She had that next period. Wait, hold on, no serious. This is the type of beat that make me drink a hoe. Nah,

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You will y'all can hate me now. Ow. 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

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They are internationally celebrated representatives of the great American music. And first, it's my pleasure to present one of the leading exponents of the cool school. Ladies and gentlemen, Stan Getz.

0: Lovely man. 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
1: Thank you very much, ladies and gentlemen. On behalf of all the fellows in the quintet and everybody in the show, we'd like to welcome you here to the Shrine. We hope you enjoy what we have to offer. The first tune was Flamingo. Hope you recognized it. We almost lost it a few times.

Closing of places of entertainment. All cinemas, theaters, and other places of entertainment are to be closed immediately until further notice. Sports gatherings and all gatherings for purposes of entertainment and amusement, whether outdoor or indoor, which involve large numbers congregating together, are prohibited until further notice. This refers especially to gatherings for purposes of entertainment. But people are earnestly requested not to crowd together unnecessarily in any circumstances.

We know now that in the early years of the 20th century, this world was being watched closely by intelligences greater than man, yet as mortal as his own. We know now that as human beings busied themselves about their various concerns, they were scrutinized and studied, perhaps almost as narrowly as a man with a microscope might scrutinize the transient creatures that swarm and multiply in a drop of water.

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Beneath the mountains, deep within the core of the planet. But now we have finished draining its resources.

0: 42 north to Tianjin. 59 minutes, 43 north. 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
1: Never blocked the sight, never stopped the vision. Not for politicking. Never blocked my sight, never stopped the vision. Lot of bullshitting on the television. Never got the time for the politicking. Never gonna listen to these politicians. What decisions, really honest with them. Full of promise till they got positions. How they living, really got divisions. While we squat, not a pot to piss in. They just on it for the profits, filling pockets up. Really dealing with the proper stuff. Make a mess, then they mop it up. Like we should be impressed, this is not enough. So I just ain't trying to hear it. Could never conversate with my spirit. I got faith that you fake, cause I feel it. I need a break, weed to bake, need to bill it.
2: Hey.

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But I'm blessed, best believe that I'm sweet when the sun has set. I just stay free from the fakers. 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I ain't trying to hear all of that noise on the news, mad poison in that voice. All they sell is fear, that's a bad choice. Bag of lies making shit dramatic. All up front, act diplomatic. Switch the candidate, the pricks are plastic. Cause the problem really systematic.

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0: Give me that bag. Give me that bag. 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Give me that bag. Give me that bag. Give me that bag. Give me that bag. Give me that bag.
1: Give me 10 stacks. Give me them racks. Give me these bars. Give me that bag. Give me that bag. Give me that bag. Give me that bag.
2: Give me that. Give me that.
1: Give me that bag.
2: Yo.

0: 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Give me that bag. 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Give me that bag. Give me that bag. Give me that bag. Give me that bag. Give me that bag.
1: Give me 10 stacks. Give me them racks. Give me these bars. Give me that bag. Give me that bag. Give me that bag. Give me that bag. Give me that bag.

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Young black boy done made it, you know. Let's be honest, I could've flexed way back when like Shakespeare with Ebonics. Fell from grace, I don't need forgiveness until I'm old in age. Reminiscing of my golden days. Teaching wrong from rights with my old mistakes. Hold the page, let me get my mind right. These days I'd rather listen and talk. The wise man knows that he knows nothing at all. I put down the club in my evolutionary walk. That means I changed my own pathway before I could crawl, as if fate decided to let karma take the will. I am filled with a beautiful emptiness, welcoming you are welcome. If any time to heal me, then I'll be it. Whose words reach further? The man who whispers his peace to find peace, or that who yells his troubles, some to exalt his troubles. Won't you help me find the solace you promised? Trying hard to forget fleeting euphorias. I can't keep on running if I don't know what from. I can't keep chasing a moment that's already gone. So if I reach for the stars, hope I fall on the moon. And if I fall, hopefully they don't forget me too soon. Tell my city I'm coming home.

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She be like handsome. 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And my life's on charge. Two shows pay rent.

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Filling in for overreaction, filling in for Marivon and Emily. And because it's early, I raced to get home in time to do this and had to set up everything at the last moment. I don't really know what I'll play. We just heard Can with Paper House, the opening track of Tagamago, which I found recently at the Awadult semi-flea market, antique market, useless kitchen item slash antique slash household goods market that happens 2 weeks every couple of months during the warmer months in Munich. I still stand by it's not really a place to find records, although I did find Tagamago. That's just more of the the random one record that I could manage to find. I don't think there's good stuff in there. What do we hear now? I have a big mixture here of things. Some punk, some dub, some soul, a bunch of hip-hop, some jazz. Yeah. Let's be surprised. It'll be 4 hours, so it'll be a journey. Possibly some longer songs. Yeah. Okay, I'll find something to go after the can before this runs out, so enjoy.

Few things of value in life are accomplished individually. Nations are built collectively. Schools are built collectively. Farms are farmed, is observed collectively. This is natural for those who have direction and respect each other. Those who work share in the goods produced and profits made. Those who are unable to work are taken care of. When the people of a nation begin to use I more than we, the nation is dispersed and in trouble.

There's quietness here. Time to regroup. Time to rethink. Time to reassess the world we think belongs to somebody else. There's quietness here. Time to create a black mind. Time to create a African mind in a European setting, Chaka. If we had called the blood African 4 years ago, he would have had his whole family out for the kill looking for a crazy Negro, an un-American, a communist, a know-nothing tree-swinging jungle waker, but there's quietness here. Shooting for the 21st century with 19th century weapons while the white boys walking on the moon and Negroes are running down the moon lounge on hot pants night. We some bad diamond wares, you bad brother. Barely taught, barely situated, and barely organized, but there's quietness here. Time to re-educate. Time to

We are what we are, the reflection, the image, the backward word world of what? The substance of that we must become, the positive side of coming. Send Roy Wilkins to Africa if he don't act African. Think him have more wisdom than the OAU. A real credit to his race, bad credit. A piece of 15th century science fiction talking about his mama as if she was the enemy. Of a real beaten down Negro unsure of the space.

They talk about arming Africa. Well, we gonna need more than wine bottles, promises, and ray gun dreaming. Thinking Harvard or MIT, the way you talk about educating Africa. Couldn't even teach a daycare center if it was already taught. We are what we are.

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Come and talking about doing it yourself, huh? About institutionalizing your thoughts, your actions. Come and rise. 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Come and rise. Rise, Junebug. 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You gon' do it, Angola. Rise. Rise. 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

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Which way, Swamp Pope? What universe did you crash through? 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

come and rise. Rise into a higher beat of African movement coming fast. Dancing hard, making sense, remembering Sharpeville, remembering Orangeburg, coming, remembering yesterday's planet rising out of earth fast. Challenging new thoughts, challenging concepts of false gods, coming rise. Rise, elevator up, juju. Black world vibrations feeding us into each other. Rise, come and rise through visions of African love. Rise, come and feet, get back, negative. We come and shine, fighting through space, sun. Sun is flying closer to the expected. Come and nationalists, come and Christians, come and Muslims, come and pan-Africanists, ancient black spirits. Come and rise, Buba. Rise, brothers. Rise, sisters, rise, people of the summer, coming, coming, coming, come in, come in, come in. We are here quick to save the future for our children.

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It's natural, natural, fine, black, beautiful soul. 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Miss super fine black, intelligent soul. Oh, Miss natural soul. Oh, Miss fine brown. 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Digga, digga, digga, digga, digga.

Otis Redding and... Actually, who is he with? Otis Redding and... I was about to say Irma Thomas, but that does not make sense. Carla Thomas. We just heard Mary Wells. I think I also have a record of Otis Redding and Mary Wells together. We just heard, yeah, Otis Redding and Carla Thomas. Make sure I put her in there. With When Something's Wrong with My Baby. For that, Mary Wells with He's a Lover. For that, The Jihad with Miss Natural Soul, otherwise known as Black and Beautiful, Miss Natural Soul. For that, the Nation African Liberation Art Ensemble with Rise, Vision, Coming. And starting it all off, it was the Missing Brazilians with Crocodile's Court. Wait. Now we're hearing When Something's Wrong with It. That was Tell It Like It Is, was what we heard before.

What will we hear next? I think Ruben Wilson, something a little bit different. Well, not that different, a bit more up-paced. We'll hear Ruben Wilson with Stoned Out of My Mind, and then I think we'll hear maybe some Lonnie Liston Smith, Ray Barretto, maybe some James Brown. Just a console adjacent for the moment. Let's hear the Otis Redding and Carla Thomas out to the end, and then we'll hear some Ruben Wilson.

0: Mira, chico, ya Barreto viene montado en el primer elefante que viene. 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
0: Este Barreto monta en elefante. 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
2: That was Ray Barreto with O Elefante. Before that, Lonnie Liston Smith with Golden Dreams. Let's go back to a different song from Barreto at the beginning. Lonnie Liston Smith with Golden Dreams. Before that, James Brown with Don't Tell It, which I figured is a good partner to the Otis Redding and Carla Thomas song we heard, Tell It Like It Is. And starting that set off was Reuben Wilson with Stoned Out of My Mind. And switch directions a little bit at the moment. Go towards 60s French rock, psychedelic. Not really sure what this is supposed to be. It's slow though, almost soulish. Heavy bass. It's Pato. P-A-T-T-O. Pato. With The Man.

That last song was Sin 34 with Only Love. For that, RF7 with Fortunate Son, cover of Creedence Clearwater Revival. These are all punk bands from the Smoke 7 record label. Early 80s punk out of LA, I guess? Famous bands from that scene being, I think, Bad Religion, Red Cross, not JFA. I've played MIA and Genocide in the past. Yeah, done this comp recently at a flea market, which I'm quite excited about. Before RF7, we heard Mofungo with Wage Slave. Before that, REM with Stumbled, off of possibly their first EP. Not sure, I have to look that up. Before REM, The Feelies, Barstool Blues, a cover of Neil Young. Before The Feelies, Neil Young, actual Neil Young, with Like a Hurricane, off of his great record from 77 called Stars and Bars, I think, or America Stars and Bars, which I found recently and surprised is really good for being Neil Young in 1977. I recently bought his 1979 record with sort of the weird new wavy airplane on the cover. Not good. Although I should give it a longer listen. It was $5 and I thought, okay, I like that cover. I'll try it. But I have to listen to it again. It didn't seem very good when I first heard it. Starting this all off, it's been a while since I talked, is Pato. Was Pato with the man. Yeah, so this has been three quarters of the way through now of Heroic Leisure's filling in for Overreaction. And I actually did not find anything Canadian to play, which I promised Emily I would do, because I'm just was too stressed in getting this all thrown together as fast as possible. And I'm sticking to the motto of playing what I have recently bought, although we might run out before the end of the 4 hours. And then maybe I can play some Canadian. But yeah. Normally you'd be hearing Overreaction by Yvonne and Emily on 674 FM. Instead you're hearing Heroic Leisure filling in and then continuing on. I'm here always the first Wednesday of the month. 10 p.m. Central European Time. So, I hear text in the background that has something to do with Darby Crash. I'm guessing this is Circle One, and I guess they named themselves appropriately because of. Oh no, this is Youth Gone Mad with Ode to Darby. Was he dead already when this came out? Anyway, we're gonna switch it up quite a bit and hear the new M Spell record, which is called what? Bird or Snake. Ah, okay. Well, the song I'm playing is also called Bird or Snake. So we're putting in the title track of the new M Spell record, which you should listen to. It's really good. E-M-S-P-E-L. Old friend of mine, who actually I did play in a band with once. We were in Litter Box together. It was a garage rockish DIY band where we all dressed up like zombie cats with these face masks that that the singer had knitted. The singer was Youngin, the drummer from the Vandervoorts. And then Emma, the bassist from the Vandervoorts, played guitar and drums. And Dorothy, the guitar player from the Vandervoorts, played drums? Maybe she played drums and Emma played guitar and I played bass. And then Youngin sang. And the songs are all about cats, zombie cats. And Youngin would sort of writhe around on the floor like a cat.
We played one show, which was emceed by someone in a robot costume made out of cardboard boxes. It was quite fun. I don't remember what the bar was called. Something. It was on Greenpoint, in Greenpoint, Brooklyn. I don't know if we played with any other bands that night. Must have. But anyway, yeah. Emma has a new band. Well, has many new projects. And this is the latest. M-Spell, her solo effort. Joined by many other musicians, but she has written and produced the songs? I don't know. Herself. Let's hear it.

That's the new Jonathan Richman record. I think that just came out very recently, last month. Recorded early last year, it seems. The record's called Only Frozen Sky Anyway. I'm gonna flip it to something else in the background. The other song I had thought about playing. It's this one. Yep. This record, interestingly, has a lot. I don't think this is true of his record before this, because I think I would have noticed. This one has, I'm not finding it, Jerry Harrison on several tracks. Including the one we just heard. Right, we heard Iowa's Just a Piece of Frozen Sky Anyway. And that's, yeah, with Tommy Larkins and Jerry Harrison. We're now hearing King Saul said, you can't fight him. He's a giant, don't you see? Well, I've already fought. David and Goliath, also with Tommy Larkins and Jerry Harrison, yeah.

Either Jonathan Richman has started to do vibrato and is very good at it, or he's finally starting to sound his age. Apparently the painting on the sleeve is from David Johansen. But yeah, it's an interesting record, it's good. I have to re-listen to the record he put out just before this a couple years ago, S.A., I think. I don't remember it being that interesting. This one's far more interesting sonically. I haven't really paid attention to the text, which is often what the point of Jonathan Richman is, but let's see. So before Jonathan Richman, we heard Bernadette Peters, the actress, yes, comedian, with Gee Whiz. Before that, Nico with My Heart Is Empty. And starting it all off, M Spell with Bird or Snake. We're going to switch it up quite a bit now because I need something longer to take a brief moment to breathe. We're going to hear Chief Ebenezer Obey. I feel like I'm missing a word from that. Chief Commander Ebenezer Obey. I knew I was missing something. Chief Commander Ebenezer Obey, the Maliki King. Found a record of his recently, My Vision. He's a pioneer. Was? I don't know if he's still living. Was a pioneer of juju music. And Fuji music, in particular, the subgenre of it. And it's a... Yeah, long songs, heavy on the rhythm. Supposedly the text is very preachy. I don't understand the text. But it's sort of like the Afrobeat of the Muslim East? Northeast? Southeast? Of Nigeria. I should know this. I always thought it was East, but I was told recently that the East is actually more Christian. Anyway. Let's switch into that. Okay, well actually, let's hear the end of the Jonathan Richman and then we'll hear that.

We've been hearing Bill Orcutt's Last Days, his latest Cracked project with his software Cracked. I saw Orcutt Shelley Miller last week, yeah. And I asked Bill Orcutt, because I noticed this came down off of Bandcamp rather fast, if it was his copyright issue. And he said, yeah, Bandcamp deleted it. But not so fast that I couldn't order a copy of the record. But I think he said something they deleted within a day or something like that, so I haven't noticed it very... I haven't had good luck. Before the Bill Orcutt, we heard Chief Commander Ebenezer Obey with several songs in a medley, starting with Nibiti Leke Leke Tienfoso, basically the second side of whatever that LP is. What are we going to hear now? Orcutt Shelley Miller with a cover of Captain Beefheart with Hothead, with David Yao on vocals. And then, I don't know, let's see.

0: Everybody, shake your body. 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The lover is professional. Got a category, my own, and I'm the president. 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You ever chicken McNugget, and I'm a Big Mac. 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Make the undertaker, wreck the breaker. 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
1: We got our own thing.
0: Picture the set, girlies wet from sweat. In the corner, people sitting down, they had as much as they could possibly get. Meanwhile, I'm lamping, feeling like a champion. Push up on a cutie phone, digits, I'm stamping. The place was packed though, stuffed like an Oreo. Everybody broke for a heavy D video, pump it in stereo. 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Understand this, before you make a comment, there's always a meaning in a heavy D statement. In this life, I strive for improvement. Be your own God, follow your own movement. Love is a legend, me, I'm legendary at it. 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

0: Original, individual, smooth criminal, dance a lot, dance a little, shuffle to the middle, middle. 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
1: We got our own thing.

0: 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I think Florida-based 80s electro-hip-hop. 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And before that, Public Enemy with Can't Trust It. Starting all off, Orchid Shelley Miller with Hothead, cover of Captain Beefheart. Got Eric B. and Rakim with a cold cut remix of Paid in Full queued up. Just think we'll hear it. Probably takes us out of our hip hop. I'll play one last track that's a bit hip hop ish, but I think it's disco y. Oh, wait. Oh, yeah. No. Yep. That's that. From there. Not sure where we go. Still another hour left on Heroic Leisure for this, the first Wednesday of May, on 674 FM or on Mixcloud. 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I think the latest account is Heroic Leisure 2026, where you'll find stuff loaded up. Yeah. Let's hear some Eric B. and Rakim. Enjoy.
1: This is a journey into sound.

It's Shades of Joy in the background. We just heard from them, Blues for Millie. I don't know anything about this band. I have two records on this one, which is very, well, you're hearing sort of bluesy and slightly Latin, I suppose, in places. And I have their music of El Topo, which I'm not sure if it's music they made for the movie El Topo or them playing their versions of songs from the movie El Topo, because I also have an El Topo soundtrack that is completely different with music by Yudorovsky. So, I have no clue who they are, but they are interesting. Shades of Joy, early 70s. No clue where they're from. Before that was Gabriel Yared, French-Lebanese composer, and soundtracks, and pop music, radio stuff. It was his Diabolic Sound, sort of a old Eurofunk song. No, no. For that, Gary Bird and the GB Experience with The Crown, either very early hip-hop or something a little bit before hip-hop, proto-hip-hop. It's disco-y sounding. It's like maybe it's early hip-hop from the disco tradition, which there is a lot, as opposed to coming from the let's say more remix, sample, Kraftwerk sort of direction that people came from. And starting all off was Eric B. and Rakim with Paid in Full, a cold cut remix. We're going to hear some Marcello Mellis next with Free to Dance, title track off of his record Free to Dance, which features Lester Bowie, George Lewis, Don Moye, Don Pullen, also very Chicago people, Fred Hopkins, Sheila Jordan, Enrico Rava, Gary Valente, None of Us Cancelos. It's going to be a 16, 17 minute long track that goes in all sorts of strange directions, so it'll be interesting. Then after that, maybe some more Nina Simone. I know I play her a lot, and maybe the Chilean 60s music that I found. Yeah, thanks for tuning in, keep listening.

0: my tambourine. 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
1: 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Baby, what's wrong with you?
0: Can't forget my tambourine, boy. Wait a minute. This is a folk tune, and it's called Little Liza Jane. We'll get some rhythm started here and see what happens.

bongos we're hearing in the background. We heard In the Congo, and now we're hearing in the background Mambo Sun, an odd 12-inch. I don't know. Is this meant to actually be like New Wave that breaks it? I don't know. Bongos, Richard Barone's band after he left the Feelies, before the Feelies recorded their first record, I think. I don't think he's on the first record. He might be on an early single. Northern New Jersey pop from the late 70s, early 80s. Before the bongos, we heard Los Beat Cuatro with Llora Conmigo, a cover of the Grassroots' what is that song called? Tomorrow something. Think of the Future? No, what's it called? I can't remember. Before that, Nina Simone with Little Liza Jane, and starting it all off with Marcello Melis with Free to Dance. Sardinian Free Jazz with lots of Chicago visitors and elsewhere visitors. So that takes us to the end of Heroic Leisure for this month. We're going to finish with another Chilean song, Los Bric-a-Brac, Vamos Americanos. And then that's it. Tune in again in June, first Wednesday in June, at 10 p.m. Central European Time, 4 p.m. Eastern Standard Time. Yeah. Maybe we can hear the bongo song a little bit further, and then we'll hear Los Bric-a-Brac with Vamos Americanos. See you next month.

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1: It's a mathematical certainty that somewhere, among all those millions of stars, there's another planet where they speak English.